0: cool. Let me get this a cappella. When it's time to talk about it, can you come talk to me first about it?
1: Yeah.
0: That's a promise?
1: Promise.
0: Okay, Shape or Five listeners will ride on your ass.
1: Yeah.
0: You know that, right?
1: I know.
0: Okay, let's go. Let me hear the a cappella.

0: 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Locking and lock.
1: Accelerating.

These trees are the tallest in the world. A tree like this has stood more than 2,000 years. Makes you feel kind of small, doesn't it? To think that trees like these have stood here since long before man came on Earth.

0: you now.
1: Yeah, Will.
0: You remember the last poets?
1: My way.
0: Well, let's not forget about the past.
1: Okay.
0: So that we can know who we are in the present.
1: Right.
0: Let's think about the future.

0: Mikrofonmann.
1: I don't go out very often.
2: Why not?
1: I never found someone really that I think I'd like to go out with.
2: And I bet you say that to all the girls, huh?
1: No. No.
2: Wanna make a deal with me?
1: Okay.

0: relationship and lies that kill other people.
1: Wow. Huh. Piss and shit.
0: What?
1: You really use strong language.
0: I'm sorry.
1: No, it's fine. It's fine.
0: It seems vulgar or something, I know.
1: It's fine.
0: No, I'm sorry.
1: No, it's nothing. I'm sorry.
0: I'm gonna run to the bathroom for a minute, maybe

0: What up, Ray?
1: What up, Tone? What's going on, baby boy?
2: Hey, ya tú sabes, pai. Tranquilo. What's
1: that's
2: going
1: right,
2: on?
1: That's right. Where you coming from?
2: I was just coming from Guru's spot, man. I was just checking out some Jazzmatazz joints. I'm telling you, eso viene por la
1: candela, melaza. I was just I'm on my way there right now to go check them right now.
2: I'm telling you, B.
1: Oh, shit. Yo, Tone, look at that chick right there. Look at that mommy right there. What you think about that?
2: Deja eso, pai. Eso coño carajo, B.
1: Coño carajo. What's a coño carajo?
2: Coño, qué cuerpo, pero carajo, qué cara. Yo, I'm telling you, stay away from that.
1: All right, but look at that one. Look at that one. Diablo, qué buena está, cabrona. 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
2: Yo, you L, son.
1: Damn, she's hot, though, son. 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
2: 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So a big shout out to all those involved in running the station in Cologne, and long may it continue. Now my name is Andy Tex Jones, and I've always tried to bring you the best in house music, because it's a universal language, it's a feeling, it's a spiritual thing, and in our house, we are all equal. Now, bags of tunes tonight from labels like Night Grooves, No Fuss, and Midnight Riot. And just for the birthday show, I'm very excited to announce the special guest DJ mix for tonight. It's Munich's finest new disco and house explorers, Koio. Purveyors of tasteful dance music, and two of the nicest guys you'll meet. So that's the Koio mix coming up on the hour. In the meantime, let's ease into the party with some deepness from Eric Loon.

And I'm just reflecting on growing up. Seemed like the less that we had, we was at our best. This is real what I'm talking about, and this is a wake-up call. We shared more when we had less.

Well, that's all we've got time for, house people. Big thanks to Koio for the brilliant DJ mix. Now, don't forget to check the Shine On archive shows on my Mixcloud page. I'll be back on air in July for more house music for your listening pleasure. Until then, stay safe, keep the faith, and shine on. Shine on.

0: shoes. They are
1: just a band.
0: You are
1: the shoes.
0: They are
1: just a band.
0: You are
1: the shoes.
0: They are
1: just a band.
0: You are
1: the shoes.
0: They are
1: just a band.
0: You are
1: the shoes.
0: They are
1: just a band.
0: You are
1: the shoes.
0: They are
1: just a band.
0: You are
1: the shoes.
0: They are
1: just a band.
0: You are

0: shoes. Say on.
1: Just a bet.
0: You are
1: the shoes.
0: Say on.
1: Just a bet.
0: You are
1: the shoes.
0: Say on.
1: Just a bet.
0: You are
1: the shoes.
0: Say on.
1: Just a bet.

Although this one time I caught it trying to fuck with my tracks, had to punch in the claps. That's for you chumps, stole my money for lunch. Now we taking our money back and your honey out to lunch. Yeah, Black Dolphin, 773-312-5.

Jesus, way I like to party. Yeah. The music, the lights, everybody's having the time of their lives.

0: applause to Queen Chapa Senior County because of our musical ability. Well, brothers and sisters, we'll link on the musical come to reaction and play for musical satisfaction for the young and for the old generation from station to station, which is going all our creation. Good is obviously the reply, this been this kind of the forward, can I give thanks and praise unto the Most High? Ja!
1: Rastafari.

0: and then show it.
1: Let me hear you say
0: it. 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Throw them hands up and then show it.
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They weren't sampling these records because they were too lazy to write their own music. They weren't sampling these records to cash in on the familiarity of the original stuff. To be honest, it was all about sampling really obscure things.